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0: 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It was called in third party.
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0: 405-408. Tonight, you have a suspicious person. Classing at 564 River North Drive. It's going to be a Bravo Mike, possibly wearing a beanie, a jacket, and black pants. The complainant advised he's running in and out of people's yards and talking to himself.
1: Four, I court, show me route 405.
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0: course 4626, going to be West Martintown, in front of True North on Georgia 28.
1: Got it.
0: Foxtrot, Foxtrot, 5214, DFF 5214. It's going to be a BMW four-door SUV, white.

0: 406 system from Houston, Delta Foxtrot, Foxtrot 5214 out of Georgia.
1: I confirm that, man. The course is going to be Delta Foxtrot, Foxtrot 5214.
0: Oh, that's showing on a Volkswagen Sport. White in color.
1: That's from me. I misread the make.
0: Yeah, simple.

0: 4. I recorded a complaint. I want to be seen.
1: Negative.
0: 4-9, that's got flagged down. About the complaint at 564 River Rose Drive, I'm out with him now. Inside the radar here. Are you talking to him?

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1: 408.
0: If I didn't know which direction you went, I'm going to continue 88 here for a moment and clear up if we don't find it.
1: Cable?

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1: Calvin.
0: It's on a motorcycle.
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1: What's your cross, and then you can go ahead with the tag.
0: Kearns Road, and then Sierra, Kilo, Charlie, 7509. Okay.
1: That's 10-4. What kind of vehicle is it?
0: Silver Ford sedan.
1: 10-4.
0: I'm going to stop, going to be on the outcome.
1: That's careful.
2: Thank you.
1: Tomorrow, 6 masks.

0: can I get somebody started on 520 from Jefferson Davis going further into Carolina for a hit and run? I'll get you further.
1: Force it from behind.
0: Six of eight, I copy. It's a red Chevy truck

0: proximity of red Chevy truck. 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It appears to be stopping. I'm still trying to get you further. Possible tag's going to be Delta November Mike 179.
1: Hey, copies.
0: It's going to be Victor November Mike 179. Apparently, the vehicle stopped.
2: So it's no longer a hit and run at the moment.
0: Negative. Both vehicles are together. They're going to be before exit 21.
2: Zero.
0: That tag came back on a 2023 Chevy Silverado to a Jonathan Robinson out of Williston, South Carolina.

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1: 4-6.
0: 310-410, we're standing by with the two occupants until the father of the hit stroke vehicle arrives to decide if they want to report it on insurance or handle it themselves.
1: Tampa?

0: 4, 2, 5, and 7, y'all good?
1: Very good.
2: I found it for us, though.

headquarters 409. Seven fifty two Calvin Terrace. It's gonna be the Parker Apartments. The complaint said is that there were people in the parking lot playing loud music.

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1: 10.
0: 1321 Tango Bravo. 1321 TB. It's going to be on a black Dodge Challenger. Just put it in the cab.
1: Yeah.
0: That other 28 was correct for the pickup truck.

0: 4129, it is order and stand by for backup.
1: All right, be clear from here and back 401.
0: It's going to be at the Gardens, apartment 1001. It's going to be two parties, negative on weapons.

0: 527, y'all still good?
1: Confirm. You can show me 10A from here. I'm getting out to the garden.
0: 401, I got you in service.
1: Cordova, I will.

0: 24-9. Of course, they've been advised to turn it down. Status 24.
1: Yeah.
2: Air Course 4-6, can I get a case number for information report?
1: It's 13, correction, 1638, 1638.

0: 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The complaint of the disorder is that the party has left and she no longer wants to speak to the police.
1: And, oh,

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1: It's 1639-1639.

0: All units copy of Bolo, 25 and Walnut, it's going to be for a black four-door sedan, nothing further on the vehicle, not maintaining lanes, it was going out of the city, I copy that, you all copy, and I'll let the county know.
1: Yeah, copy.
2: I copy, and I'll be out on patrol check, SRP parking deck.
0: Temple.

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1: Record 4-6.
0: 4-6.
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0: Press 10-4, 4-5 and 2, y'all still good?
1: Eight out.
2: Go for 4-5.
0: Yeah, copy.
2: Several.

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0: 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It's going to be for a kitten in the storm drain.
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I'm not showing her on T-Log. 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

0: 7 is confirmed that she does not have any T-logs. 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
1: I'm supposed to be. 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
0: 405, can you start that way? What level are you on then? Four oh nine, what level are you on?
1: Emma. 535 Boy Brain X ray, 535 BFX Black Nissan Altima. I don't need another unit.
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1: 10-5. Can one of y'all swing by before you take her up to the jail for the CH?
0: 10-4-4-0-8, going to be transport.
1: That's everybody. Case number 1641640.

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1: one.
2: Prior.
1: For what, Roger?

0: 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Checked all storm drains within 150 yards of the client's address. I got contact with the kitten tonight.
1: That's 10-4.

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2: 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It's four Hispanic males.
1: Go for.

0: 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Is this confirming that you've got two priors?
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0: I'll be clear from Walmart. I have code 5, code 7, or code 2 trespass, and 408 be transporter.
1: That's on 4408, your speed is just ready. Just let me know when you're pulling up and I'll bring it out.
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0: 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He'll be in Russian 91.
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0: 102381, repeating 102381.
1: 2332.

0: 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I'll be in Ross at ACDC. 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
1: Okay.
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0: Show me a route that alarm call. I'm already almost 25 north.
1: Falcon 1022, the T order said it was a false alarm. I got everybody in service.
0: 4-6, got.

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1: Okay.
0: 675 Lima Gulf, 1675 LG Nissan Road.
2: I'm sorry. Great.
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0: 408. 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
0: That's 10-4, I can't read, sorry. 144 Chalet North Court, it's going to be for loud music. 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
1: Hello. 407, you still working on code 5, I can take it.

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1: Forza.
0: Three and nine East Mountain Town, is that Breckenridge 2? It's going to be for loud noise coming from the pool. You're complaining of ice. It sounds like there's about 10 to 15 parties out there. Section 47, I got chain service.
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0: I copy.
1: And of course, 406, you can show me out on that call. I'm turning into Breckenridge now.
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0: 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They've been advised to get out of the pool and go do whatever they're going to do elsewhere. Pool's closed.

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0: I'm 154, BBT. White, GMC, Acadia.
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0: 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Show me LSU suspicious vehicles at the old Ryan's parking lot.
1: Then where are you? 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
0: Yeah, go ahead and roll one just in case. First one's going to be out of Carolina, Uniform Hotel, Foxtrot 117. That'll get you the second minute. The first one's going to be LA, White Mazda

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0: 466. 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

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The USO is suspended at the only NCIC square.

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0: 401, copy medical. One Indies Landing, it's going to be for a female. It's called in third party advice. She's having a possible heart attack. There was a delay. The original call went directly to the county, and EMS is pulling up now.
1: Yeah, for EMS, can I advise it?
0: Copy that.

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0: 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We got a suspicious person in front of the firehouse, but off Knox.
1: Careful.

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204 tonight. 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It's going to be a reference of property damage. You're going to be meeting with a Mr. Dustin and his wife. They advised a black golf cart hit their mailbox and left. The HOA president's name and number is also in the tag. She has video of the cart exiting the neighborhood. They also gave me a tag number that was on the golf cart as well as in the tag.

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1: 06.
0: 5540 Jefferson Davis Highway, 5540 Jefferson Davis Highway. It's going to be a larceny for the Hippodrome. Caller advised there was a break-in over the weekend, several hundred dollars worth of copper pipe stolen out of the building. He's going to be unlocking the front gate so you can get in. He'll be inside.

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0: 1508 Georgia Avenue, 1508 Georgia Avenue. You're going to be meeting with a Mr. John. 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It's behind townhouses near a gray Honda Accord. He drives a red Dodge truck, backed into his vehicle, and then the driver walked into his house as if nothing happened.
1: Kibble.

0: 5747 Jefferson Davis Highway. It's going to be across from Parker's. The silver Chevy Impala versus some type of dump truck. They're not blocking the roadway. They're pulled off to the side. Negative on injuries.
1: Got it,
0: 10-4.

0: 205, just for your 1014, I put a name. This is why the dash cam, if you need that footage, you can give them a call.
1: Yeah, well, thank you.

0: Hey, well, can you give me an address again for that call on George Avenue?
1: One
0: 508
1: George Avenue.
0: Yeah, well, I think I'm 23.
1: Now, for any of us, townhomes and the parking lot is behind us.

0: 1518 is old Mountaineer building. And what unit you said it was? I said 1520 A, B, and C.
1: It's showing 1508.
0: 1508.

0: Townhomes rather by the post office.
1: Yeah.

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1: Good.
0: R. Robert, W. Whiskey, T. Tom, 500, R. W. T. 500 out of Cyclone, a red Dodge pickup truck.
1: Coming back from Jonathan Davis at 404 in Cortana Road.
0: 1098, another Cyclone, 28.
1: Go ahead with it.
0: 248, D. David, A. Adam, B. Victor, 248, D. A. V. out of Cyclone. Shoot them back on the Honda Accord.

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1: Catawba Road. Yeah, but we have nothing in with an address here on Georgia Avenue.

0: 201, send on as well.
1: 201.
0: It's going to be for Mr. Roberts. It's in reference to a vehicle that was red tagged. It's scheduled to be towed today. They're asking for an extension as they have somebody coming to pick it up tomorrow. We did already email 501 who did the red tagging. They just want to speak to an officer to confirm this is okay.
1: I'll give him a call in just a minute.
0: 10-4, thank you.

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1: Sorry.
2: Sorry for 288, 10.

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1: Julie.
0: Got K-9 training this morning. What time you got to report it?

0: 202. It's 9 o'clock. Anyone will wait for you. How much you got?
1: I don't have no computer in my car. It's a property 10 feet right next to the post office. Trying to locate the owner and back this truck into a car that's parked with the trailer hitch attached to it.
0: Yeah, I'll start that one.
1: Okay, well, Matt, there's a little townhome next to the actual post office.

They were runners 20 here also, 3551 T Tommy Victor, 3551 TV on a white Lexus.

coming back on a 2000 Lexus LS to a Lauren Rose of 1508 Georgia Avenue, Suite 1, North Augusta, Wisconsin.

0: 5153, 10-I. One three eight Stevens Farm Lane. It's going to be the Holiday Inn Express for a suspicious person. Caller advised a Bravo Mike, estimated about 30s, in a white tank top and jean shorts, came into the breakfast bar. He is not a guest. Started yelling at the maintenance man. Was very aggressive to staff. He walked out of the back door. They just want him removed from the property.
1: I'm coming from Hammond Hill.

0: 323 to headquarters, 88. Can you give me the description one more time?
1: It's going to be a Bravo Mike wearing a white tank top and jean shorts. Caller, guys, you would guess he's in his 30s.

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0: I'm sending EGOA, they'll call back if you come back.
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0: 205 at any unit that come back. 1090, will check. Okay, Walnut Lane at Walnut Grove, Walnut Lane at Walnut Grove. Caller advised she was on a morning walk and saw an Order With You Mike with a white beard and dark clothing laying on the ground near the walkway and the bridge that goes to the path in the woods. She said he was face down and mumbling at passerbys. She was not sure if he was on something, so she did not approach. She believes it's going to be between Walnut Grove and the Mill Pass entrance on Walnut Lane.
1: Go far,
2: copy. Okay, course, 2-1 is being route to that and keep one of the meetings tonight.
0: Go.

0: 200, I have a call in Pinson. Shoplifting at Walmart on Knox Avenue. They're still watching the subject.
1: 205, I'm right by Walmart. You want me to take it?
2: 205, I'm right here by Walmart.

0: Abre su ojo ahí, bueno, está por acá, María.
1: So we're going to be able to see Mike with a pink shirt and khaki shorts. He's still in the store. He's already concealed items.
0: Cool.
2: Hey, we're going to put up on Wells Fargo. That's 1201 Knox.
1: Hey, sir, man. Do you want me to come in the AP office?

0: Still following 23.
1: Zero 05, he's trying to go out the door. This time we're don't go out.
2: Do you want to drive to Walmart?

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0: 6 out of the city and route there, Aiken High School.

0: Yeah, first name would be Robert. Last name is Fleester. Sierra, Lima, Echo, Indigo, Sierra, Tango, Echo, Romeo. Date of birth would be 02-28-1986. He'll be a Whiskey Mike.
1: Did you want that at Walmart?

0: 205, just check out of Georgia. He never had a start line before.
1: Then Farrell Sterling, he's got an ID out of South Carolina, but I'll run Georgia as well.

0: headquarters 205. Uh-huh. He's clear in CIC. Again, he's got an IV out of South Carolina. I'm waiting on Georgia to come back.
1: Alright, can you show me 67 when, if you don't mind, run his criminal history for me for prior travel, property promises?
0: 10-4.

headquarters to us. He's got one conviction, two of 23. 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
1: Sixteen 40, 31, 643.

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2: 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I know their fax machine was down.
1: Let me try to go for the safe and still down.

0: 202, I believe it went through. I haven't got anything saying that it failed, and it said 12 out of 12 pages were sent.
1: I'm about to pull in 1091 and just grab that copy just in case it don't go through.
0: Can you bring it out to me?
1: That'd be pitiful.

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1: Can I get you to 88 West Martintown Road at Georgia Avenue, West Martintown Road at Georgia Avenue? They're going to be traveling on Martintown going towards I-20. Caller advised he's going to be in a blue Anhydrite truck hauling a trailer with trackers on it. Advised there is a gray Toyota Corolla that keeps cutting him off and brake checking him. It's going to be South Carolina temp tag, Adam John Ocean 625 Paul Kilo.
2: Roger.

0: 24.
1: You're going to be contacting the Kaylee Blue. 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Repeating, 470-669-2978. It's going to be in reference to questions about a trespass notice supposedly on her boyfriend from 1829 Mountside Drive. I'm not sure when we have anything in the system for trespass notice for that subject.
0: Mm-hmm.

0: Sure, follow me.
1: Georgia Avenue at East Forest Avenue, Georgia Avenue at East Forest Avenue. It's going to be 1050. Caller came in a white Palisade. The other vehicle is a black Honda Civic. No injuries. They pulled on East Forest to get out the roadway.

0: headquarters 201.
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0: For the call, you have 205 on. 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It's a negative contact. You cleared steps 24.
1: Okay,

0: 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Have you made it to the traffic accident yet?
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0: Thank you, Lauren. How about the level? Okay. 309 East Martin County Road, apartment 07. 38-year-old female with a severe pain in the left leg. Her roommate's on scene with her EMS now.
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0: 985 Georgetown Drive, 905 Georgetown Drive. Trying to make contact with a Lori Britton. The mom advised that she was asked by her daughter to call her when she got up. She's been texting and calling for the last 2 hours and can't get her to answer. She advised that her daughter has her car, so she's unable to go check herself. It's a 2021 Nissan Rogue that should be somewhere near the apartment. Mom wants contact as well.

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1: Okay.
0: I'm in contact with her. She's on the phone with her mom now. 10-8, status 24.
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205 tonight. Can I get you to 88 at the intersection of Edgefield Road and Escoga Lake? Edgefield Road and Escoga Lake. Caller advised there is a large picture frame shattered in the roadway. He said there are other cars swerving around the glass, and it's going to cause an accident because they're going in the other lanes.

0: Did you want tonight?
1: Hello.

0: through 69 as well. It's going to be for Ms. Capilla at 211 Bluff Avenue, representing Mr. Chris Rudd. She's advising he stole items belonging to her that she reported a while ago. He is now trying to sell those items on Facebook Market. She says these items are very important to her and she would like them back. Advise the 21.
1: Hello, follow me.

0: Station 2201205, Station 2201205, 350 Austin Grayville Road. It's going to be NHC Healthcare, North Augusta. Showing Zone 2 fire alarm. Further description, negative contact with the healer.
1: Thank you, too.
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0: 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It is a false alarm.
1: You're on copy. 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
1: 201.
0: 201, can I get you a route to the Greenway entrance at Martintown near River Bluff? Martintown near River Bluff. You're going to be meeting with a Miss Kate. She's going to be in a white Toyota Sienna. 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
0: Yes, sir.
1: That's where I'm about to pull up right now.

0: headquarters 504. Are you able to meet with an individual in the lobby of 91? He's saying he's concerned about signs blocking the view at the new ER site on Martintown Road. He was adamant that he needs to speak with someone in the traffic division in person.
1: 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Can I get a case number for Bluff Avenue?

0: Pilot 3 headquarters. T1 alert Richmond County and on I-20 coming in from South Carolina. Black Toyota 4Runner, Papa Tango Charlie 1492, PTC 1492. Apparently it hit on my LPR. They have warrants for it. Whoever's with it.
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0: headquarters to the next. I have Mr. Rudd on the line for you, returning a phone call. Can I transfer him to your level?
1: Yeah,

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Mike 7, we'll be reporting to the lows. We have white Ford FP50. Second line 20 is going to be 4330 Papa Zulu. 4330 PZ.

0: Davis and Sterling, there's a man and people walking or riding a bike right there. They can't see that.
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0: 1721 Georgia Avenue, 1721 Georgia Avenue. It's going to be the building where the old Food Lion was. Caller is the owner of that property now, and advised there is a white and color Ford F-150 sitting in the parking area. He's been there for a good while. He advised the occupant is going to be a Bravo Mike. He's refusing to leave the property and told the caller that he cannot prove he owns the building, so he will stay there as long as he pleases.

Clock 44, 10-8-3-520 eastbound at 21. It's going to be out of South Carolina, 237, Charlie Papa, Yankee 237, DPY, black and color, Honda.

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0: 201, can I advise you of medical? 1200 Talisman Drive at the Crew Health for a 59-year-old male needing a G-tube replacement. EMS en route.
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0: East Street. It's going to be center for primary care. It's going to be for a Whiskey Fox and a Whiskey Mike arguing and refusing to leave the property.

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0: 205, Penn Alley. Can I get you to 88 Edgefield Road at Interstate 20, Edgefield Road at Interstate 20? Caller advised she was getting off onto exit 5 on the off-ramp next to Jiffy Lube. She said in a white SUV, possibly a Mazda, turned the wrong way going down this ramp. She honked at them repeatedly. They kept driving the wrong way. They are possibly now on I-20 in the westbound lanes driving eastbound. I'm calling the county as well.
1: Sure.

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206 to 94. Copy 4, I'm Miss Tiffany Moore, in reference to an incident that occurred today where officers went out 73 on the East Martintown Road of Breckenridge, apartment two. She said that her child was reported missing, a 13-year-old juvenile. The child was found when officers were out yesterday and was not missing. She now wants to talk to someone about pressing charges on the neighbor for falsifying a report and at risk.

0: 350 Austin Grayville Road. It's going to be NHC for a 61-year-old female showing signs of sepsis. EMS en route.
1: EMS en route.

12-5, 186, West Martin Town and Gregory Landing. I apologize, Gregory Lake Road, VA White Lexus. Charlie 28, 1 Bravo Alpha Bravo Uniform, 1 BAVU.

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1: 204.
0: Can I get you to 88, the area of Belvedere Clearwater Road at Palmetto Parkway? Belvedere Clearwater at Palmetto Parkway. We think they felt stating that there were multiple four-wheelers being driven by juveniles. Their parents are also on four-wheelers following them. They are on Belvedere Clearwater going towards Station 3. They're going in and out of traffic. Caller believes one of them may get hit.
1: 10-4.
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1: Enjoy.
0: Knox Avenue. It's going to be the Walmart. Reference to a suspicious person. Caller is Clinton. Advised, it's going to be a Whiskey Mike wearing a shirt that is red and yellow in the front, has black on the back and green sleeves, khaki shorts, and a hat. He's currently in the garden center. Y'all can enter through there if you need to. They've received multiple complaints on him. They believe he's highly under the influence of something.

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1: Ten four, we should hit the same, yeah.

0: 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The back of the shirt is black. It has green sleeves, and he also has a hat on.
1: All right, I got you. 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

0: 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It's pretty tall.
1: Rescue 3 headquarters.
2: Okay.
1: Show me 10-8 to the city.

0: James Ross. Birthday is July 5th, 1987.
1: Yeah, 43, you want to say?
2: So, well, he said he came here with a friend. I'm going to go try to find the French truck.
1: Yeah.

0: Okay, where's 2 above?
1: Direct.
0: Carolina, he's clear in NCIC, however, he is trespassed from Walmart.
1: Two more.
2: Yeah, I'll leave Thomas out with the complaint real quick.

0: where you had an extremely, extremely bad background.
1: You opened a second call for service at the Walmart, same area in the garden section. I need EMS for a 34-year-old black female having an asthma attack.

0: 202-208. Let me know if they 67. I'll take that subject up there with 205 is not getting back lead to get back to me.
1: Yeah, dude, that's fine. We're 67 with
0: them. So y'all get paperwork right out, take them on up there.
1: Make for it. Get a CH for trespassing, please.
2: That's work. 504 EMS is around.
0: Okay, well, I'm going to step back in. I meant to remind y'all that the fax machine was still down at the jail.

0: Headquarters, Sheriff Office.
1: Sheriff.
0: Not cross-passing notice. What is the date for it?

0: Giulio, ma no, ha funzionato con la silenzio.
1: Hey, well, we're at Riley Gordon Center.
2: Just check him, because he got a bunch of methamphetamine charges on him.

0: EMS
1: 20. 20. 20. 20. 20. 20. 20. 20. 20. 20. 20. 20. 20. 20. 20. 20. 20. 20. 20. 20. 20. 20. 20. 20. 20. 20. 20. 20. 20. 20. 20. 20. 20. 20. 20. 20. 20. 20. 20. 20. 20. 20. 20. 20. 20. 20. 20. 20. 20. 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

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Georgia, A3XB, India 672, at 672, black and color 4, copy.

5 4 Duke 5 4 Eastbound, getting off on the 17. That's going to be out of South Carolina, 216 Bravo Alpha Golf 21Z on the white color Hyundai. Hey, Hyundai

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0: 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Our complaint of our third sugar is very low. EMS en route.
1: Time for EMS, come on,

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Go. Rodrigo, Romeo, Oscar, Delta, Romeo, India, Golf, Oscar. First name is going to be Mike, Alpha, Romeo, India, November, Space, Tango, Oscar, Victor, Alpha, Romeo. Date of birth, 1971, 11-05. You can try it out of Georgia. He's got a Mexico ID card.

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0: 520 westbound, that's 18, Georgia Tech.
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1: Got a CO4, Martintown, we're driving it. He's getting some gas put in his truck. I'm just sitting behind him, blocking off traffic until he gets there.
0: Tell him. In fact, we're going quick at 1-2 times. He's waiting for a licensed driver to come get him.

0: 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Be I 520 westbound F-17.
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0: Georgia, Sierra Lima, November 6078, SLM 6078, Ray Quartos.

0: I'm gonna be standing by with them. 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

0: 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That's fast 120.
1: Tell.

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1: Anybody with her?
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1: Why are you asking about this?

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0: 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Hey, it's half past 20 eastbound.
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0: 309 East Martin Tower Road, Columbia Apartment, Papa 6, P6 at Breckenridge 2 Apartments. Our complaint is Mr. Gilberto advised he haven't spoke with his coworker Felicia Nunn today, and she did not show up for work. Your complaint is going to be at the home.
1: 4, sir.
2: 408.

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1: Come on, it's still now coming up to 25 and 25.